0: 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Dankeschön.
1: Soon I discovered that this rock thing was true. Jerry Lee Lewis was the devil. Jesus was an architect previous to his career as a prophet. All of a sudden, I found myself in love with the world, so there was only one thing that I could do, was ding-a-ding-dang, my dang-along-ling-long.

No contender, only a complainer to get trained. 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Just need a stand.

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0: fighting righteousness for so long. It's up to us to fulfill the Father's plan. Again, full time, now the people overstand.
1: Unity.
0: You sing so sweet, people. You don't know, sir. Are you ready for go to studio? It must be a big studio. You know,
1: yeah, man.
0: Big.
1: It's a choir, man.
0: Enough microphone, you know. Yeah, man. You don't know, sir. Well, music, play, you know. Yeah, man. Listen, man. Yeah.

0: Watatun. Sime. Bless.
1: That there is. Do I have a scammer? You see, the next one is on the old album, Charting On, and it's a combination with Terry Lee.

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1: 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Engine 10 pumps at flight speed.
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Lauren Hill, Roberta Flack, Tony, Janet, Tierra Whack, Missy, Diana, Grace Jones, Aretha, Anita, Grace Jones, Helen Fola, Sade, Adu, Jilly from Philly, I love you, boo. Don't just stand there, get into it, strike a pose.

know the truth, so let's talk about it. 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You know the truth, so let's talk about it. You sound confused, so let's talk about it. So what you wanna?